No, what's up? That's my final tune for tonight. I gotta go, right? See you guys on Wednesday. Same time, same place, different energy. Come on, the champion DJ. Signing off. Goodbye. I love you.

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0: 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All right, let's get right into it. But before we do, let's thank Stephanie Wallace for the theme tune for many a year. And Stephanie, I think you have something to say to the people.
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0: So kicking off today is a man we call the King of Rock and Soul, born Alton Ellis, September the 1st, 1938. We say happy belated birthday to him and rest in eternal peace. We lost him several years ago, the King of Rock and Soul, Alton Ellis. Here he is with his son and a reinterpolation of a song that he recorded in Channel 1 in the late 70s. Shout out to my boy Stingray, who put this out. Musicology. Here we go.

Alton Ellis, or the other way around if you dig it. A big song called I Dig You Baby from Stingray Records, the Dig You Rhythm from November 2021.

got three songs from Mr. King of Rock and Soul, Alton Ellis, the late great. Up top alongside his son, Christopher Ellis, I Dig You, Mr. Scabina. And a big song from 1968 originally, with overdubs done around the 74, 75 region. All

1st, 1938. We move on to September the 2nd, where we find Marlon Ricardo Williams, born September the 2nd, 1982. We know that gentleman as Bling Dog. Three songs from Bling Dog, if we can find them. Yo, Pride, and

Gentlemen, it's Coco Tea. We say sleep in eternal peace, Coco Tea. And as a tribute, we're going to play three songs. And then a song I'm sure you've heard me play a million times, a special mix I did as a tribute to the producer, Henry John Jolos. So let's kick off and say happy belated birthday to Coco Tea. It's Vibes Radio, Reggae Earth Strong. Calvin George Scott up next, aka the great Coco Tea. Here he is with

Alien Cleavy, the late great Calmer Scott, aka Sweet Quokka Tea. Gonna squeeze one more in. Shouldn't really do that.

Each of the artists I'm about to mention, Daddy Freddy, born S. Frederick Small. Let me just pull that one back. S. Frederick Small, September the 3rd, 1965. We say happy belated birthday to him. Edison Gomez, who we're not going to play a song from, but we will play another song from Linville Roy Carter. That's a second generation DJ, Prince Jazzbo. No longer here with us, so we say rest in eternal peace to him as well. Born September the 3rd, 1951. We have another one, but we'll keep that until when we come back. So to refresh your memories, I'm going to play two songs now. One from Daddy Freddy featuring Michael Prophet and one from Prince Jazzbo. Two legendary DJs who both celebrate their Earth Strong, or would have celebrated their Earth Strongs on September the 3rd. So we kick off with Daddy Freddy, got in the Guinness Book of Records for having the fastest speed rapping, and that's facts.

Same day, 1965. Daddy Freddy out of the UK. Gonna try and squeeze in two from Harris Lloyd Seaton, born September the 3rd, 1944. The late great BB Seaton, one third of the massive group, the Gay Lads. Let's play a big song that he did solo. Big cover of an R&B song from the Dramatics from 1972. This is cool. It's a thin line between love and hate.

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7: 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Before we go any further, let me say a statutory birthday greeting goes out to Omar Samuel Paisley, also born September the 3rd, 1986. You might remember him as Omi. Had a big hit several years ago. I remember that tune played all over Dominica and indeed the world. On September the 6th, Jennifer Esmeralda Hilton was born in 1979. We say happy belated birthday to Jennifer Esmeralda Hilton. Who is that, you're asking? Well, it's this lady.

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Celebrates his birthday tomorrow. Reggae Earth Strong's right here on the Big Bad Vibes Radio. Squeeze again, my brother.

0: All you? You know, say a long time link for me.
1: Yeah.
0: Yeah, man. And I said those who wait, you know.
1: Oh, shut up.
2: Yeah, yeah.
1: Oh, you said it again.
0: You know, see me there, man.
1: Roller?
0: Yeah, you know.

0: Let me play some tune by Ellie.
1: John with the chapstick, mash me up, star, I'm having delivery met by.
0: It's one you don't hear too often.
1: Yo, driver, where are the man?
2: John with the chapstick, I'm dealing with wicked, but me dead by 4

0: Thank you, Terry. Let's hear from the gentleman we just mentioned, Cliff Roy Taylor. He sounds just like this.
1: Oh, man, feel weak in them at time when the wolf and the swine them loose in the street with the curs and the nine them. Fire now go join them, I rather blind them. Pit me miss now, Lord, them mother can't find them. Ah! Yeah, this is Iwin and you're live in the mix with RS Digital. Digital.

0: the various other ones, always used to ask me to play this one. Larger. I Need Her in My Arms. From around 2007, I Wayne. We'll be back shortly. It's Musicology, your boy with the noise, RS Digital. 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
1: We played one song. Let's play three more. Hi Wayne, let's continue.

From here back from in the day. It's called I Wasn't Born to Be Lonely, I Was Born to Be Loved. Big song as we celebrate Reggae Earth Strong.

great Winston Jarrett from the Flames will be celebrating his Erve Strong September the 14th, born 1940. Still up in the business doing his thing. Reggae Erve Strong. 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I am RS Digital Musicology.

Let me just freeze and ball out a few more. Mikey Smith, Michael Smith, born September the 14th, 1954, will celebrate his birthday on the 14th. Brammer, the dancehall DJ and Sing J, Lloyd Horace Brammer, September the 14th. Rhys Badda, also on that day. September the 15th, Zaya Naomi, born Kennedy Gittens, September the 15th. On September the 16th, drummer Winston Richards, better known as Winston Grennan, was born September the 16th, 1944. And on that same day in 1952, we're talking about September the 16th, Neville Beckford, second generation DJ from the 70s. Let's play a very rare recording from him where he's actually singing, and then one with the late great Jukes Junior Delgado, Ja Whoosh. Produced by the late great Rupee Edwards, this is called You Mean the World to Me. Reggae Earthstrongs, the late great Ja Whoosh, singing.

0: Born Neville Beckford, better known as the DJ Ja Whoosh, you mean the world to me, for the late great Rupi Edwards. Let's take one more, produced by Rupi Edwards, alongside the great Junior Delgado. The vocal version of this never ever got released, but here he is as a DJ.
1: Why, Lion? Why you want to see I'm on the Andre? Why you want to see I'm on Ryan Weiss? I'm going to check the man with some youth, you know.
2: Right now, I'm going to have some youth from first night. I'm just go warm with up there, you know, see?
1: Why right now, that looks black, some, you know, you know, say?
2: Right now, the eye free to get some, you know, see, Dre?

0: Let's move right now to a first generation DJ born Winston Spa. The late great Kingston used to operate Cox and Downbeat Sound System. Born September the 17th, 1914. Let's squeeze one from him. It's called Dance Beat. Part one.
1: And music them days they use a real God's sweet.
2: What monster?

We say rest in eternal peace to Winston Sparks, born September the 17th, 1914. On September the 18th, Innocent Yuja Idibia, not really a reggae singer, but did a reggae remix of one of his big songs. Born September the 18th, 1975. Want to send a special request to my mum. She loves this next song. Oh, oh, oh, yeah. Two-Face, Idibia.

concerned. Let's squeeze some music from Tony Curtis. We have My Way, I Wanna Make It With You, My God Is Real and High Grade, For the Hard Way, back to back from that gentleman. Squeeze like this.

from Mr. Digital. My Way. Let's play two more from that gentleman. Here's one from Stingray in the UK. Remix for 2025. My God is real. We play one more after this one. And we continue. Reggae Earth Strong's right here on Vibes Radio, the champion station. Day one of two for Musicology. Senna. Senna.

0: still have some great female singers to come after this gentleman, better known as Chiching Ching. 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
1: Yo, Chimney. 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
0: Take it back in time.
1: Ching around the place, I'm going up now. 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
0: Yo, Chiching Ching. 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

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Freeze. Let me bring in my good friend, Tess and Jean. 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When you feel like giving up. Do you feel the vibes? Reggae Earth Strong's right on the air. It's Vibes Radio, the champion station. We look like this.

of course, the big one for the ladies, Hideaway. We're going to go for that break and come back with two more Tessanchin, my favourite female artist. Don't go nowhere, stand by. Musicology every Monday and Tuesday, right here.

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8: 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When? This is Tess Sanchin. As we celebrate Reggae Earth Strongs right here on Vibes Radio, I'm Arbus Digital. Final hour, we say this.

Possible and Hide Away. Tess and Chin, I want to know what love is, and Love Suicide. Celebrating her birthday September the 20th, and on the 21st, Elaine Lawton. And you know what we say about Elaine? Let's play four from her. One of my favorite girls. Thank you, Elaine.

0: positions in Jamaica. We're talking about none other than the Godfather. We call him Daddy Uri. Let's squeeze four from him, taking you through different stages. Here he is in the latter millennium.
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0: Recognize the rhythm?

sound for it, same speed into me, so it's not just me guessing. You were at Beckford. I had the pleasure of meeting this man when I was a little boy. Actually went to a recording session when he toured England. Won't tell you the date. All right, let's play the final one from you, Roy, featuring the Wailers. Shows how important he was. When you feel music, they say you don't feel no pain. Yeah.

Ball from Daddy Uroy. Before that, Chalice in the Palace, Uroy and the Gladiators, Natty Rebel, and Beres Hammond and Uroy putting up a resistance. The Godfather, Daddy Uroy. We're celebrating He's Earthstrong. We will be on the 21st of September. Rest in peace, Toyan. Keisha Geechee, also on that day. We're not playing nothing from her. But on the 21st,

and Underneath Me Now, Sunshine. Let's go again. I had to stop it like that. We haven't got a lot of time left. Lieutenant Stitchy, Cleveland Lang, born September the 23rd, 1965. We wish him very, very well. Let's try and squeeze

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1: Tell him to move along. 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

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To remind you of who he was back in the day. One of his earliest recordings.

0: September the 24th, we'll be celebrating his Earth Strong. We know him as J-Book. We shout out Tidal, Born Nevada, Graham on that same day. No, we're not playing no more J-Books. Charlie B also on the 29th of September. But let's play this man also celebrating his Earth Strong on that day. Born Kmart Otterley, September the 29th. We know him as Ding Da.
1: I know everybody

We know him as Ding Dong. And on that same day, Natalia Smith will be celebrating her Earth Strong. Another one, big on the dancehall scene back in the day. And we've got to shout out the late, great Floyd Anthony Perch, better known as Kojak. This is Aishana. Possibly the penultimate or final.

0: Peace. We're out.
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1: 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It's your boy D-Money Martinez. And right now you're tuned into the hottest mixes with my boy RS Digital. Let's go.

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And of course, Musicology. Some current music to play tonight. No long talking, we're straight in. I'm going to kick off with three songs. Actually, you know, let me just do two.

after waiting what feels like an eternity. I think October was the first time we played a busy Signal the Days. Well, the rhythm is here. Zion Eye Kings have finally bought it. Fruit Ripe Rhythm. Mortimer, Samori, I, Jesse Royal, Michael Sherman, I, a Pressure Boss Pipe. The thing on. All right, let me not lay.

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Of course, if you don't know, my name is Aris Digital. This is Musicology. Shabba Ranks, Alba Rosie, two back to back, and I'll come back.

Since they weren't going to talk, what a beautiful way to start your evening. If you're just arriving from home, I would say put your feet up and have a cup of tea, but we don't do that here, do we? So take whatever it is you need to take, sit back, relax. Listen what we're putting down right here on Ecology. Music with feeling, music with soul. Alba Rosi and Ipanema. Again, them a friend.

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0: Grammy winning kid, Shabba Ranks, lively up yourself, utilizing the rhythm.

That's different. 2026, produced by Two Cousins. We're going to play five pieces. Mia Taylor, Craig, Voicemail, Cableton, and Busy Signal. Now, let's play four. Miss one out. Listen. Starting to feel this. It feels like it's sampled from an R&B old school tune. Here's Mia Taylor and Missing You, followed by

Love of a Lifetime. Piece number three came in courtesy of the fireman himself, Capleton, and a tune called Mkia Tekawea My Shine. And you just heard Busy Signal. Give me the refrain. While we play another big tune on the same level tempo-wise, it's called Worthwhile. This next song is Nesta blowing up Foreign Yard and Abroad. Musicology.

Well, like I said, if you haven't heard that, your head's been buried. Worthwhile, Nesta. As we get into something brand new, produced by Sinky Bleats and Perfect Gidamani. 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

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A Living for the Love of You. Cover of the Isley Brothers Wrong. But don't tell anyone I told you. Rain Africa sounding very fine to me. Put your records on.

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And of course, Luciano with his cover of the big pop classic, Can't Help Falling in Love. 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Where have you been? 40 minutes of the show gone already. 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

well for himself, as is Medicine, the last piece you heard on the rhythm. It's called Abundance. So underneath me now is a rhythm we first featured as a world exclusive way back in the last quarter of 2025. One Piece and One Piece alone, of course, the great Busy Signal. And a tune called The Days. We have a brand new mix of that. But before we do, let's feature some more modern day warriors. Mortimer, Samori, I, Jesse Royal, Michael Shemanaya. He's got a new album out featuring Pressure Bus Pipe. A salute goes out to my boy Jayut. Of course, can't leave out Drummy. Anyway, it is Engineer for the Year.

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August last year. Busy Signal. Tonight we played, I think, 4 new pieces, or maybe 5. Mortimer Up Top and a tune called Round and Round. Samori Eyes, 2 Warriors. A tune called Janium. Jesse Royal was in there. Of course, from a brethren, Jayot. And a tune called Give Thanks and Praise. We must do that. We say rest in peace to some of our fallen soldiers. We lost a few on Saturday. Wife buried on Friday. Passed on Saturday. Terrible. Good friend.

for Johnson and Avril. Micah Shemanaya got a brand new LP out. We'll feature that sometime in the next couple of weeks. And it featured Pressure Bus Pipe, one of Johnson's favorite artists, and a tune called Don't Mix Me Up. And we give you

Once again, we large up Sinai Kings. Thank you, thank you, thank you, thank you. The Fruits Right Rhythm. Do check it out on all your digital platforms. All right, let's get back to the matter in hand. Elaine, second time for this evening. And of course, a signal call or a single called Gold. Jamaica on the up and rise.

Yeah, man, I can confirm this is the Feel It rhythm. Let's squeeze Mortimer anyway. We're going to feature something very unusual after this. Shaggy featuring Beres Hammond. Yeah, yeah. Dancehall's nice.

0: Daniel Rising featuring Jamari Morgan. In fact, you know what? We're going to play them in reverse order. Let me just pause that because, you know, Medicine are my artists. So let's feature Jamari Morgan, Daniel Rising. I do think there's another artist. No, it's not. Supposed to be him as the producer. So let's squeeze. What we say, brand new again?
1: Brand new!
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me never jive. Did say I was also going to play Shaggy and Barry Salmon Dance All Nice, but looking by the time, we just have enough time to squeeze in this. Luchi, give me a tune where you give me a long time ago.

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0: Are you watching a great man attack and represent for Rani Digital? Are you Dominica? Stand up. Patriots.
1: That's right. We're here doing six of the best for our good friend Jayu. Welcome back on the other side. Of course, if you don't know, this is Vibes Radio. My name is RS Digital. This is Musicology as we do six of the best. Jayu says, here's my selection, giving you thanks for Musicology every time. If you're into Bushman tonight, you're in for a treat. Fire Bona Weka, Fire Pana Dedas, Dawn Tone, One Away, Mekwa Try, and Creatures of the Night, followed by my selection of Bushman. So, Jayut, go and big up yourself. We large up his mother, Miss Sandra Nesta, and we do this again just for Jayut.
0: Are you watching a great man attack and represent for Rani Digital? Are you Dominica? Stand up. Patriots.
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0: 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Legalize it, equal rights. Brand new secondhand, worries and problems, plus more. 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Large up, sir. 2.9.
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1: Ragamuffin.
0: Bust this one regular in a dance. Reggae on the boardwalk. It's so easy. Bushman continues.

The piece is written from Irish Sounds International. Stand up, here's Knowledge and Burning Love. So I'll squeeze in a couple more. Let's play Knowledge. Utilizing the great sounds of the burning, burning, burning, burning, burning, burning, burning.

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6: As we pay homage to our very own Nazio Fontaine, you know, a lot of the times I like to close out the final hour with songs from Nazio because he has so many. Let's squeeze like this. Special request going out to my mother, Rose. This used to be the opening theme for the Ponderosa Tavern.

leads me to my third song tonight from our very own Prince of Reggae. One of my favorite songs from all his compositions. It's called Turn Your Hate Around.

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Taken from the Revolution album 1999. Wow. If there's ever a dub play I want to get from any particular artist, it would definitely have to be Nazio. 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

Like I said, you can have your belly full and still not have your belly full. Nazio, Fontaine, No Love. Gonna try and squeeze in two more. Ja Calling and African Spirit, both from the Rise Up album. No Love Underneath Me Now from the Living in the Positive, and before that from that same album, Ethiopia. It's been

clip from you. Straight up, never late up. In the meantime, between time, let me go and feature Jacali. Followed by African Spirit and with God. Peace be with you.

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2: 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What me say? From your advice, I know how I want. Sizzle himself, yeah. I'm going to say, big up myself, you know. RS Digital. Tony up! Tony up! Tony up!

As I said before, the first half of this show in its entirety dedicated in the loving memory of Steve LaRon, better known as Bush. I know him as Graphics. Burning Spear. Rhythm.

0: Final entry from the mighty Burning Spear as we big up again Steve Laron, graphics in the mix as he travels. This one's for you, my brother.
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2: Done it, done it, done it, done it, done it, done it, done it, done it, done it, done it, done it, done it, done it, done it, done it, done it, done it, done it, done it, done it, done it, done it, done it, done it, done it, done it, done it, done it, done it, done it, done it, done it, done it, done it, done it, done it, done it, done it, done it, done it, done it, done it, done it, done it, done it, done it, done it, done it, done it, done it, done it, done it, done it, done it, done it, done it, done it, done it, done it, done it, done it, done it, done it, done it, done it, done it, done it, done it, done it, done it, done it, done it, done it, done it, done it, done it, done it, done it, done it, done it, done it, done it, done it, done it, done it, done it, done it, done it, done it, done it, done it, done it, done it, done it, done it, done it, done it, done it, done it, done it, done it, done it, done it, done it, done it, done it, done it, done it, done it, done it, done it, done it, done it, done it, done it, done it, done it, done it, done it, done it, done it, done it, done it, done it, done

0: Winston Rodney, the mighty Burning Spear, we say happy belated birthday, March the 1st, 1945. He would have celebrated his birthday on March the 1st. March the 2nd, we have two veteran artists. Kip Richards, more known for dancehall, born Marlon Plunkett, March the 2nd, 1979. And of course, veteran artist Rod Taylor, still very much doing his thing, born March the 2nd, 1957. Two from each of those right now. Back to back with no speech in between. Once again, we say rest in peace, Steve Graphics in the mix, Laron. So what did we play? Christopher Samcom, Boss Us, Grassroots, Old Marcus Garvey, and Traveling. Here's Kiprich with Telephone Tea.
1: Here, take my father. I won't name Michelle. I won't name Renee.
0: Two from him, two from Rod Taylor, back to back. And I'll be back.
1: I make them wife, bro.
0: Remember what I told you about telephone things? 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

0: 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So stay up like a champion. 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

Our loving God, we bring your presence with us. We speak your compassion, your grace, your mercy, and we ask you to share your gift of peace. We acknowledge your power over all that will be spoken, thought, decided, and done throughout the day. Lord, when we are confused, guide us. When we are discouraged and losing hope, energize us. May the work that we do and the way we do it bring faith, joy, and a smile to all that we come in contact with today. Bless our family, our home, our nation. May truly care for the earth and the community of life as we try to promote your dream for justice and liberation. In the name of Jesus, we pray. Amen. In the name of the Father, and of the Son, and of the Holy Spirit. Amen.

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I pray a way for you. I pray the destiny doors fly open for you. Divine favor remember you. Scepters be extended to you. Oh, I pray for you. I pray that the angels of the Lord encamp around you, that goodness and mercy follow you, that the joy of the Lord be your strength. Oh, I pray for you. I pray a way for you. I pray that your way prospers in all things, and that you be in good health, that you prosper, even as your soul prospers. I pray for you. I pray ways for you, open doors for you, more ups than downs for you. Oh, I pray for you. I pray love on you, God's love on you. I pray power in you, God's power in you. I pray hope to lighten you. I pray joy to strengthen you. I pray a renewing of your mind and a transforming of your spirit and an empowering of your heart. Oh, I pray for you. I pray bright days and restful nights, that goodness and mercy follow you all the days of your life, and that the angels of the Lord encamp about you. Oh, I pray for you. I pray for you. I pray vision for you, faith and mercy for you. I pray the courage and strength that you need to stand, that whatever you are going through and wherever you are right now, I pray that it will not overcome you, but that you will overcome it. I pray courage for you, courage to fight, faith to believe, power to stand. Oh, I pray for you. I pray Psalm 91 on you, Psalm 46 on you, Isaiah 60 on you, Isaiah 43, 2 to 3 on you, Romans 8 and 28 on you, Psalm 23 and Psalm 27 on you. I pray word on your life, the word of God on your life. For you, you shall not die. You shall not die. You shall not die. You shall live. So live. Live to declare the works of the Lord. Oh, I pray life on you, and life more abundantly. I pray showers of blessing on you, restoration and refreshing, replenishing and renewing on you. Oh, I pray for you. I pray peace like a river, joy like a fountain, and hope like the breaking of a new day. I pray God before you, God beneath you, God above you. I pray he carries you, supports and empowers you. I pray he lightens your way and lifts your load, disperses your enemy and delivers your soul. Oh, I pray for you. I pray that you remember today, tomorrow, and always that greater is he that is in you than he that is in the world. I pray for you.

for all the days of our lives. You have been our helper, oh Lord. You have been our guide. You have been our provider this morning, mighty God. We say thank you. This morning, oh Lord, we are grateful indeed with all of our hearts. We bless your name for all that you have done. We bless your name for all that you are doing. And oh God, for all the promises of that which you will do. We bless your name this morning. And we say thank you, Jesus. Thank you, Lord. And with that, let me say good morning. Blessed good morning to all the listeners of the Champion Station Vibes Radio. Welcome to a brand new day. Welcome to Rise and Shine. With your boy ADE Ade. The 8th day in the month of September 2026. Thanks to God for his mercy is anew every morning. For his grace never ever ending. A blessed good morning to my listeners on 99.5, on 94.5, on 93.9, on 90.1. Good morning. Oh yes, grateful for you, Almighty God. Grateful for your love. 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Good morning. Almighty God, King of Glory, before your presence. Once again, we have come this morning to show forth our gratitude for all that you have done. Almighty God, countless blessings providing all our needs. Father, we say thank you this morning. Be thou exalted, be thou glorified. King of Glory, we commit today unto thy faithful hands. We ask, O God, that you go before us, straightening every crooked path before us this day, O Lord. Bless us, O God, with your favor. Bless us, Almighty God, with abundance. Oh yes, thank you, Jesus. Thank you, Lord. Father, for the forgiveness of our sins, we say thank you this morning. Oh yes, Almighty God, for good health, we say thank you this morning. And Almighty Lord, we lift up all that we shall be doing in the course of this day. In the rest of this week, we lift up all that we shall be doing unto thy faithful hands. Take charge, O God. Take preeminence, Almighty God. So thank you, Lord. Father, we thank you for the answered prayers this morning. We will pray that at the end of it all, Father, may we have every reason to give thanks, to glorify, to exalt your righteous name. This we pray this morning in Jesus' mighty name. Amen, amen, and amen. Once again, let me say good morning and welcome to Rise and Shine. Right here on the Champion Station Vibes Radio. It's a beautiful Tuesday morning, the 8th day in the month of September 2026. And in case you don't know, we're taking it all the way to 7 o'clock. Bless in the name of the Almighty God for all that he has done. For without the mercies of God, we can't be here this morning. Grateful we are indeed, O Lord.

Therefore, if it had not been for the Lord God Almighty, the enemy would have long consumed each and every one of us. And that's why this morning we declare that as for we and our house, we shall serve the name of the Almighty God. Well, 25 minutes past 5 o'clock this beautiful Tuesday morning, at 6 o'clock, we shall bring you the Vibes Radio Morning News Package. And right after that, we continue to rise and shine. I'm grateful for you, O Lord.

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1: Never late, you're never late.

prayer for you this morning, that as you go forth today, as you go forth into the rest of this week, as you go forth into the rest of this month, the Almighty God, the on-time God, will show up mightily in your situation. It will show up on your behalf in the mighty name of Jesus. God, take all the glory in our lives this morning. God, take all the glory in our lives this day. It's a beautiful Tuesday morning on the Champion Station Vibes Radio. Arise and shine, the only way, the best way to get your day started. Thank you, Jesus. Thank you, Lord. Commit your plans for today onto His faithful hands. Commit all that you shall be doing in the course of this day. Commit wherever you shall be going onto the hands of the faithful God.

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40 minutes past about 5 o'clock this Tuesday morning. I lift up my eyes to the hills. From where does my help come from? My help comes from the Lord. In the name of the Almighty God, will I trust? Oh yes, indeed, for my Lord God has never ever failed, and never will He fail. So this morning, put your trust in Him, put your absolute trust in the Lord God.

Let me say, you are amazing, Almighty God. Still the Champion Station Radio. Beautiful Tuesday morning, rise and shine. Once again, let me say good morning. If you're just waking up, if you're just tuning in, 6 o'clock, we'll bring you the Vibes Radio Morning News Package. And right after that, we return to Rise and Shine.

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4: 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And internationally, armed assailants attack Ohio Democratic candidates during campaign stop. These are the top stories making Vibes Radio's morning news package. I'm your presenter, Ashanti Paul. 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

0: Welcome back to Vibes Radio's morning news package. I'm once again your presenter, Ashanti Paul. First up in the news today. EcoBalance Inc. is launching a year-long project aimed at promoting more sustainable farming practices while improving the health, safety, and resilience of farmers in Dominica's Central Agricultural Region. The organization recently signed a grant agreement with the Dominica National Conservation Trust Fund to begin its Green Farms project, supported on more than $33,900 Eastern Caribbean dollars in funding. The initiative will combine environmental assessments with practical assistance for farmers. Activities will include soil testing, mapping of the area vulnerable to runoff, and the introduction of lightweight battery-powered farming equipment designed to reduce the physical strain associated with manual labor. Farmers will also receive training on the safe operations and maintenance of the equipment. Another major component will focus on composting. 5 composting systems are expected to be established alongside training workshops and monthly peer learning sessions where farmers can exchange knowledge and experiences. Women farmers will be a particular focus, with participants receiving specialized training, composting, and the use of agronomic tools. EcoBalance also plans to develop a farming best practices guide in both English and Creole, providing communities with a practice resource tailored to local conditions. The organization says the project brings together environmental protection, farmer safety, sustainable land management, and agricultural productivity with support from several regional and international partners. In more local news, Parliamentary Representative for Marigot, Honorable Anthony Charles, has returned from China after participating in the 2026 Inter-Regional Seminar on the Achievement of Sustainable Development Goals, SDGs, for Parliaments of Developing Countries. The seminar, held in the People's Republic of China, brought together parliamentarians and parliamentary staff from developing countries to examine strategies for achieving the United Nations 17 Sustainable Development Goals for 2030. Charles said the discussions focus on the 3 key roles of Parliament: creating effective legislation, responsible budgeting, and holding governments accountable. He said he intends to apply lessons from the seminar to development in Marigot and across Dominica, highlighting 4 key areas for action. These include smarter budgeting with greater priority to youth skills training, community projects, climate resilience, and social projection. He also called for stronger laws with local impact, particularly in areas such as education, healthcare, climate adaptation, as well as improved parliamentary oversight and the use of data to track the country's progress towards SDGs. Another major area highlighted by Charles was the use of technology and artificial intelligence to improve the public services and development. He said AI could support farmers through early warning for pests and severe weather, assist teachers and students through digital learning tools, improve government services and data management, and strengthen forecasting for floods and landslides. Charles also used his message to call on residents to play their part in the community development. He urged parents to instill respect, morals, and responsibility in their children, encourage young people to develop skills and avoid idleness, and called on men to take more active roles in leadership roles and in their community. He said Dominica must move beyond simply speaking about unity and instead work living toward living in unity. Charles expressed gratitude for China for hosting the seminar and the residents for their continued trust. He's saying he returned with new ideas, renewed commitment, and the turning global development goals into tangible progress for Marigot and Dominica. And that's all for the local news. Stay tuned for news from the region and the world up next. From the region. and Barbuda Embassy in Madrid has provided diplomatic assistance that contributed to the release of an Antigua and Barbudan citizen who had been detained in Spain while facing possible extradition to Algeria. Abiosio, who is also a lawful resident of France, was being held as Spanish authorities considered an extradition request from Algerian authorities. Antigua and Barbuda's ambassador to Spain, Dr. Dario Item, formally raised the matter with Spanish officials after concerns were expressed about Asio's potential return to Algeria. Those concerns included his background as a journalist, allegations of political persecution, and reported threats to his life and personal safety. In a diplomatic communication dated August 17, 2026, Ambassador Item appealed to Spain's Foreign Affairs Minister for urgent consideration of the case, while recognizing the independence of Spain's judiciary. The ambassador urged consideration of the political, humanitarian, and family circumstances regarding and surrounding the extradition request. The embassy also asked Spanish authorities to consider provisional release for Asio while the proceedings were ongoing. Asio is associated with Al Jazeera One, an independent Algerian media outlet reportedly critical of the Algerian authorities. And now on the international scene, an armed assailant in the United States attacked the Democratic candidate for Ohio governor, Amy Acton, during a campaign stop at the Canfield Fair, injuring several people, officials said. The individual lunged at Acton as she was speaking on Sunday. Acton was unharmed after the incident, and campaign spokesman Addie Bullock said in a statement. The suspect, Patrick Harvers, 38, was arrested with multiple weapons after knocking volunteers to the ground, according to a statement from Mahoning County Democratic Party chairman. The Ohio State Highway Patrol was made, which made the arrest, said Harvers had pointed two pistols and a taser before he was stopped by troopers. Police officers in Mahoning County said two handguns and a set of brass knuckles were also recovered after the incident. Harvers was booked on charges of disorderly conduct and two counts of assault at the county jail, but no other details were available pending an investigation. The suspect knocked down two older adults during the incident. And that's all for the morning news. Here now is a recap of the headlines. Locally, EcoBalance launches the Greening Farms Initiative in Dominica. From the region, Antigua and Barbuda Embassy assist in the release of citizens detained in Spain, and internationally, an armed assailant attacks Ohio Democratic candidate during campaign stop. Thank you for joining us for Virus Radio's morning news package. Our morning news was brought to you through the kind compliments of Regent's Hotel. On behalf of the entire news team, I've been your presenter, Ashanti Paul. Have a great morning.
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0: And that was the Vibes Radio Morning News Package. Welcome back to Rise and Shine. Makes the difference, so I owe you my praise. Have the Lord God woke you up this morning. Give him all the adoration this morning. Father, we owe you all the praise. We owe you all the adoration. I'm going to pray, O Lord, that in your mercies you accept our thanksgiving worship this morning. 15 minutes past over 6 o'clock this beautiful Tuesday morning. Rise and shine.
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have a Bible reading for this morning. Today, the eighth day in the month of September 2026, is taken from the book of Psalm. The book of Psalm, chapter 121, reading from verse 1 all the way down to 8. I'm reading the entire chapter this morning. The book of Psalm, chapter 121.

0: And this morning we are reading from the New International Version, and I read, I lift up my eyes to the mountains, where does my help come from? And verse 2 says that my help comes from the Lord, the maker of heaven and earth. And verse 3 reads, he will not let your foot sleep. He who watches over you will not slumber. Indeed, he who watches over Israel will neither slumber nor sleep. And verse 5 says, the Lord watches over you. The Lord is your shade at your right hand. The sun will not harm you by day, nor the moon by night. And verse 7 says, the Lord will keep you from all harm. He will watch over your life. And the last verse for this morning says, the Lord will watch over your coming and your going, both now and forevermore. At the book of Psalm, chapter 121, this morning, verse 1 all the way down to 8. And this is our declaration this morning over our lives, over our family. That the Lord will watch over your coming and your going, both now and forevermore. And to that we say a resounding amen, amen, and amen. Oh yes, I bless his name this morning.
1: I will bless the Lord at all times. I will bless the Lord at all times. I will bless the Lord at all times. And his praises. And his praises.
0: For day after day, the King of Kings has been fulfilling every of his promises concerning our life, providing for us, keeping us from evil, keeping us from shame.
1: Praises.
0: Oh Lord God, you alone deserves all the praises this morning.

0: We wake you up to take you up. 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

0: Almighty God, our prayer this morning is that you go before us. Let your face, O Lord God, shine upon all that we shall do today. Let your glory, O God, arise upon our life this day. Our fortress, our refuge, our deliverer, we bless your name this morning.
1: Come on.
0: I will take this one more time. A deliverer, beautiful one from Folabi Noel. This Tuesday morning is the Champion Station. Rise and shine. Starting your day the right way. Starting your day in the presence of your Heavenly Father. Thank you, Jesus. Thank you, Lord.

0: One more time, declare it.
1: You are my
0: deliverer. Come on, make some noise.
1: We wake you up to take you up. So stay up. Like a G.

0: have 15 minutes to the top of the hour this morning. We will take the Bible reading one more time. The book of Psalm. Psalm chapter 121 this morning. And reading from verse 1 all the way down to 8. This morning we are reading from the New International Version. And I read, I lift up my eyes to the mountains. Where does my help come from? My help comes from the Lord, the maker of heaven and earth. And verse 3 says, he will not let your foot sleep. He who watches over you will not slumber. Indeed, he who watches over Israel will neither slumber nor sleep.
1: You are amazing, God.
0: And verse 5 says, the Lord watches over you. The Lord is your shade at your right hand. The sun will not harm you by day, nor the moon by night. And verse 7 says, the Lord will keep you from all harm. He will watch over your life. And this is the last verse for this morning. It says, the Lord will watch over your coming and your going, both now and forevermore. May the Almighty God bless the reading of his word this morning.
1: Lord of creation, you made the mountains.
0: Made the Almighty God, before your presence, we come declaring your word this morning. For you said you would watch over our going out and our coming in, both now and forevermore. We decree this morning that our going out is blessed. We decree this morning that our coming in is blessed in the name of Jesus.

beautiful one this morning from Louis G. McLean. We give you all the glory this morning, mighty God. We give you all the adoration. We give you all the honor this morning.

0: Tuesday morning.
1: My God, he answers by fire.
0: The God of Elijah, who answers by fire, shall answer you this new day.
1: El Shaddai, my provider.
0: Oh, yes, indeed. The Almighty shall provide all your needs.
2: I've been around the world.
0: For you shall not be found wanting, because you serve a living God.
2: Cause what is this love that you show me every day?
0: The King of Kings, I pray for your people this morning.
2: I know what is.
0: Praying for divine favor, praying for the spirit of excellence.
2: Call you my child, cause you are my provider.
0: Praying for grace, oh God, praying for strength.
2: Every single morning.
0: Strength to fulfill purpose, oh God, give unto each and every one of us. In the mighty name of Jesus. In all situations, in all things, I give thanks to the name of the Almighty God, the giver of life. Go this morning and spread joy. Stay kind. And most importantly, make sure you're spreading the word of the Lord Jesus Christ. The beautiful message of salvation.
1: Sailing umbrellas in the rain. Your life will never be the same.
0: Don't forget, at 7 o'clock, we bring you the morning drive. So make sure you keep it locked down right here on the Champion Station Vibes Radio. Until next time on Rise and Shine, the name remains A-D-E-R-D. Have yourself a beautiful Tuesday. Have yourself a stress-free Tuesday. Bye-bye and God bless you.

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0: 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So stay up like a champion.

0: And of course, the champion station, Vibes Radio, would never ever let you down. Let me say good morning, good morning. Welcome to the morning drive. The name is ADER Day, kicking off with this beautiful tune from Nesta. I call this one Don't Let Me Down. A bit of a good morning to all the bus drivers, all the taxi drivers, all the roadside shops, good morning, all the supermarkets, good morning, good morning.
1: How about you hold on to the one who's
0: and of course the young ones are returning back to school this morning.
1: Don't you see how
0: a beautiful good morning to you all.
1: Make way for perfect timing for us to get in alignment. I need you now.
0: Bit of a good morning, of course, to all my listeners locked in across all frequencies, locked in across all the channels across the island this morning.
1: I need you.
0: Gonna be some easy reggae vibes.

A beautiful, beautiful good morning to my lovely manager, Zelia Coffee. Yeah. And in case you don't know, we're taking it all the way to 8 o'clock. And when we make way for the man at DJ Slim.

That's the consistent good music every morning on the Champion Station at we feed. J Damian Malip on this one. It's the morning drive on the Champion Station. My boss drivers, I need some more.

0: 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Five's the new number one. 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Number one. 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

0: Okay, the morning drive, one gives this morning. 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A beautiful one this morning from Jah Little. One gift.
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1: 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Vibes, the new number one. Number one.

0: 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Five's the new number one. Number one. Number one. Number one.
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0: Because all you need is just a little patience. Beautiful one this morning from Magic Fashek. Just about 10 minutes at the very top of our this Tuesday morning. 8 o'clock will make way for the man DJ Slim. Don't worry, my brother. Don't worry, my sister. Things may seem not to be working out.
1: Yes.
0: All you need is just a little bit of patience.

And that's it for me this Tuesday on The Morning Drive. Of course, you can join me. You can tune in at the same time tomorrow morning right here on the Champion Station Vibes Radio, 7 o'clock all the way to 8 o'clock in the morning time. And of course, make sure you remember, make sure you don't forget, spread love, stay kind. Think positive, speak positive. And of course, in all situations, give thanks to God. Until next time on The Morning Drive, the name remains ADERDE. Have yourself a beautiful Tuesday. Have yourself a productive Tuesday. Bye-bye and God bless you.

0: 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So stay up like a champion.
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1: 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Number one. 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
2: I will leave a door, me knock on them not open. 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
4: And of course, I gotta say welcome back all the listeners of the Champion Station Vibes Radio. At this point in time, we're taking a quick stop with the good folks of the NCCU. And of course, we have a rather interesting topic here this morning. But first, I gotta say a pleasant good morning to Miss John Baptist, of course, Miss Jeffrey, and of course, Mr. Davis. How are you guys doing today?
5: Hi, Slim. We're all doing well. Let me speak for myself. Good morning. This is Idona. It is great to be here with you, Slim. We've not seen you in about a month.
4: It's been a while.
5: And you know, we don't want to ignore you, and we also don't want our members to ignore their loan payments. So this is why we're here, Slim. So I will lead for my other colleagues to say their bit.
6: Good morning, listeners of Vibes Radio. This is your favorite marketing assistant, Monique Jeffrey. Always happy to be here on Vibes with you. And of
4: always
6: course,
4: happy to have you.
6: With DJ Slim. It's always a pleasure to see, and it's a pleasure to be here with you today.
7: Yes, good morning, everybody. My name is Dwight Davis. I'm the member service representative in marketing. It's a pleasure to be here and being listened to by all of our members.
4: Nice, it's a pleasure to have you guys here this morning. Now, today we have such an interesting topic, and I believe now is the best time for such a topic because I've seen that the NCCU is trending these days. So you guys are ready to give them the topic for today?
6: Yes, of course. Well, you already introduced us. Now we're hot on social media. Thanks to the special and one and only Armani.
4: By accident, good morning to you.
6: Good morning to all those members. So yes, today we're talking about delinquency awareness, and actually we're observing a whole month. So for those delinquent members, those who feel themselves slipping, you need to partner with us. We are on your path back to financial freedom. So delinquency here at NCCU has been a very hot topic for a while. And because it is so, and we are thinking that we need to get back on track for our members, because it's a partnership here, so we want to work hand in hand with you. So we're going to be giving you a lot of tips throughout the month about how it is you can reduce your delinquency or your likelihood of delinquency. And of course, those of you who are already in that state, we want to hear from you. So we'll be reaching out to you, giving you some calls, some emails. So definitely look out for us. Or if you want to approach us first, we'd be even happier for that.
5: Yeah, thank you, Monique. So Delinquency Awareness Month is being observed under the theme Reset and Recover, your path back to financial freedom. So you may ask, why? Why now? Well, why not now? Because loan delinquency has become a particularly important issue for the financial health of your credit union. Of course, as you should know, the NCCU is the largest credit union within the OECS, the largest financial institution in Dominica. So we are being looked at, and we are being looked at to set the example, right? So back in June, this is one of the matters that came up for discussion, delinquency, as is usually done at an AGM where the credit union reports its financial performance. And obviously, if a credit union has may have, you know, a significant concern about delinquency, we have to address it. We have to take the bull by the horns. So we are spotlighting delinquency to not punish our members, Slim, but to let them know to take early action, to encourage them to take steps to make contact with your credit union, take steps to settle your outstanding debt. Because when you think that you've missed one payment, you've missed two payments, it's not a big deal. Of course, the interest is incurring. You also have the outstanding, the loan balance that you have to pay. So you have to pay your principal, you have to pay your interest. And imagine you miss your payments and more interest is incurring on that loan. And before you know it, you have a much more significant loan balance to settle.
4: You know, I'm certain that there might be many reasons why a person may be delinquent as it pertains to paying their loan, you know. Let's say they have a job where they get paid, you know, I'm just throwing a figure out there, $5,000 a month.
5: Mm-hmm.
4: So they have this loan now that they're paying, and then they, let's just say, God forbid, they lose that job, or they have to get another one that pays less.
5: Mm-hmm.
4: Is it a case where they could come in and discuss with the credit union to have a revised payment plan?
5: Of course, Slim, you are absolutely right. There are several circumstances why someone may default on their loan or miss a payment. It may not be that the person is being malicious at all. It may just be a genuine situation, compassionate or extenuating circumstances. So you talk about job loss.
4: Mm-hmm.
5: You talk about reduced income, sorry. You talk about, we talk about an unexpected emergency. You talk about situations where perhaps the breadwinner of the family, the one who was making these loan payments, is no longer employed or maybe deceased. We also talk see situations where perhaps the person changed jobs, like you said, the person changed jobs or they changed their job and their payroll arrangements changed as well. And then they totally neglected that they had to make, you know, new arrangements to continue their loan payments. So there are several circumstances why someone may fall behind their loan payments. But like you rightly suggested, Slim, there are opportunities for someone to reset and recover with their credit union. So we have several measures such as restructuring a loan. You have measures such as loan deferments. Mm-hmm. You have measures such as debt consolidation, if that applies to you. There is no one size fits all in this situation. Everyone's circumstance is unique, Slim. So this is why we always encourage our members who are facing difficulties or have faced any sort of compassionate circumstances to make contact with your credit union. The fact that you have missed a payment or the fact that perhaps a situation happened to you and you're being affected, this does not mean that the debt has disappeared, you know. The credit union would not know your circumstances until obviously there is communication between you and your financial institution. So again, this is why we always say to make contact. If you are overseas and perhaps you migrated, your information is not up to date, we cannot reach you. Perhaps you are now listening to us. You are seeing all the content on socials. You forgot that you had a loan at NCCU. You see in the content. We're reminding you. Make some steps to contact your credit union and deal with your outstanding matter.
4: What would be the first step to get in contact with the credit union? Can they walk in and speak to a teller? Should they make a phone call? Should they send in an email? How should they go about it?
5: They can explore any of these options. So NCCU is on both Facebook and Instagram. 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Like we said, we are across the island from La Salette, La Pouette to Southeast, Monjon, Rivière Syrique, to the West, St. Paul, to all the way to the Northeast, Vacas, Pebush, Penville, Thibault. So you, and of course, our head office in Roseau. So our members have several options that they can reach out to us.
4: 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So there is absolutely nothing to be ashamed of. And of course, life happens, right?
5: Absolutely. Slim, I really think when Monique said that you are almost like an adjunct member of our marketing team, I'm feeling it because you have all the right language, you know, you have all the right terms. Life happens, and this is exactly what we want our members to be reassured, that there is nothing to be ashamed of. I'm pretty certain that anyone or everyone have been in a situation where they forgot to pay a bill, where they perhaps something happened and you perhaps fell upon hard times and it was difficult for you. So yes, confidentiality is one of our core values at the credit union, and we take members' information very seriously, and you will not hear your name being called in the village.
4: Definitely not. You know, I'm happy that you said that earlier, because I always said that, you know, the NCCU is my financial institution of preference. That's what I like, you know. But of course, as we're speaking on the topic of confidentiality, we have seen on social media that, you know, the NCCU is trending, right? Mm-hmm. And, you know, some person's name might have been called, but I want you guys to just clear the air that this is the last resort, right?
6: Yes, this is the last resort. Coming to court is one of the steps that we can legally take. So this is actually a legal matter. We're not just doing this on our own. And this is actually part of the court requirements. If you cannot make contact with your member, or in this case, this would be the defendant, then they actually make an order that you can publish in the newspapers the information and the summons for this matter. Yes, it is actually a court matter. So this isn't something that we're doing on our own, or that we're just deciding that we think we're going to come heavy on you. This is actually all part of the court process.
4: And it's not something that you want to do?
6: No, trust me, having worked in the legal department, I should say, and working closely with collections, this is really extra work, and it's also a cost as well. So no, we don't really want to do it, and we don't want to tell people, because

0: with me coming on stream. So what you saw on social media in the past few days was actually court processes. But this resolution is still legal, and we can still are legally within our rights to publish those names. So that's two legalities. It's not something that we're doing just on our own. We are well within our legal rights to do that, and so it will be done. The publishing has been going on in the newspapers, the physical newspapers like the Chronicle and the Sun for many years. I know we're all on social media now. We probably don't pick up the Chronicle and the Sun. So now that it has reached on Dominica News Online, and maybe to be on other online newspapers as well, then it's becoming more widespread.
1: Nice, but when you get to the last resort, you know, you go to the courts and the names are published. Do people buckle up and start taking their loans seriously then?
0: Some do, yes. And some people, you'd be surprised how some people find themselves in these situations. And it can be troubling for a lot of people, and they'd prefer to not deal with it. But we can deal with it for you. You know, it's a partnership here at the NCCU. We're a collective. And so we can all hunker down together and do the work that needs to be done so that we can all stay on track, because we need all members to be on track so that we can be financially sustainable as well. So it's a cycle. So we don't want our members to be worried. You, as I tell you, when you see you feel yourself slipping already, if you see, you know, you've had a loan for 2-3 years or even longer and you've never really checked on the details, you know, sometimes at this point, though you may be feeling under heavy weight of the expenses of life, the cost of living, maybe you need to come in and just have a conversation with us about how you can better manage. Sometimes even your loan terms can be reassessed at that point, which will then make things easier for you. Or maybe we can go through your finances to see what then we can make better for you. Or maybe you just need to make some adjustments that would help you to feel give that fresh air. So it's not something to be so worried about, but definitely you need to know where you are and where you stand, and then you can plot the way forward. And I encourage all members then to make time for those things. It's not something that you do on the fly or it takes 5 minutes. Your financial planning is very important, and you have to look at it critically and holistically. So if you're coming to us, definitely bring all your supporting documents. You have those accounts at different places, you bring in that salary slip, and we can look at it together just to make sure you are on track and you're really optimizing your financial performance.
1: You know, I have to ask, you know, have we seen persons, you know, acquire loans in the past and then maliciously or deliberately, you know, ignoring the bank? Like to say they try to scam the bank then?
0: I wouldn't want to say that they're doing that, because we don't know that. You know, but our members have their own minds and they know what it is they're doing. I mean, the communication we have is only such a small part of their life. You know, you probably spend an hour with us, you swipe your card, you use the services. But you know what it is you want out of life, and you know you need our help. So definitely come and speak to us. We can chat that way forward. So communication is just key for the relationship to be nice and smooth.
1: All right, definitely. Guys, let's take a quick commercial break. We're speaking to the NCCU. We are speaking delinquency here this morning on the Champion Station Vibes. We're taking a quick commercial break and then we're coming back.
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4: And welcome back, all the listeners of the Champion Station. We are here with the NCCU Talking Delinquency this morning. Of course, Miss John Baptist, Miss Jeffrey, and Mr. Davis is here this morning. Of course, I understand that Mr. Davis would like to make a few points here this morning.
5: Well, Sim, even as we are talking about delinquency, one important thing before you get a loan, and even whilst you have a loan, is your savings account. Mm-hmm. It's always important to have just a little bit or as much as you can put into that to ensure your security. If there is ever an emergency, like we said earlier, if you ever to lose your job, at least you have a cushion that you could fall back on, at least there is something that you could use to, if not pay off the loan, at least you show the institution that you do intend on maintaining the relationship and you do intend on getting back on your feet to continue to pay that loan later on. This also ensures that But as the NCCU, unlike the other financial institutions and the banking entities on the island, we take great pride in ensuring that our members are able to live their lives comfortably, that they are able to evolve, that they are able to feel like they can eat something nice, that they can go somewhere, that they can do their things at the end of the day. Mm-hmm. So that's why it's so important for us to have a savings account. Yes, the economy may not be the best. Yes, inflation is rampant, you know, on our island. You know, groceries go up. Gas goes up, basic supplies go up every single month, yes. But it is always important to put some money aside. It is always important to have a budget. You could build that yourself. You could put that in an Excel sheet. And even when you go on Google, if you go to the Google Sheets, there's already a template for personal budgets. So even if you don't necessarily know how to build these things, it's always so easy for you to start from some point that you could help build up yourself.
4: And yes, I would like to add that for the Apple users, there is an app called Numbers you could check out.
5: But yes, even in that sense, we understand as well that, yes, things are hard. In terms of economically, things are hard. Personally, things may be hard. And so many times we may feel like we can just touch our savings and next month we'll put out a bit more. And the next month we touch the savings again and we say, you know what, the other month I'll double it or I'll triple it and I'll put it back. But then we go for the whole year. We go doing it over and over again. We forget we do that. And then when we check our savings, probably at the end of the year, probably on one random day, we see we have a little bit left and our head scratching or our stomach hurting us, our chest tight. That's why the NCCU has so many savings options and we have so many high interest savings options from the MRA to the Christmas Club account. The Christmas Club account would be one which is at 5%, but you can only have it between January and November. What the benefit of that is not just the high interest. It's also that you cannot take out your money. If you take out your money, you will not get the interest of 5%. You will go back to 2%.
4: I have a question.
5: Yeah.
4: You said that the interest rate is 5%.
5: 5%.
4: And you save from January to November. Is it mandatory that you withdraw in December? What if I would like to leave my money for the next year so I could continue getting that 5% on the money that's already there?
5: The account will automatically be put into your security savings. But you can open a sub-account, which you'll put that money in. And then when January rolls around again, you would be able to reopen that account and put in up to $500 at a time into your Christmas Club account again. Okay. So you can continue to build your savings time and time and time again in a secured fashion, something where I like to tell people the truth is that our lines are long at times. Very, very long. It's a very slow process at times. If you cannot open the Christmas Club, close the Christmas Club account by withdrawing your money at the ATM, why would you go in the line? You don't want to waste an hour. You don't want to waste 2 hours. You don't want to waste a half an hour just to get $30 or $40. So these little things always make you think again before you go through these processes. And another thing is our MRA. If our MRA, it's something that you would use to save towards retirement. Something that I heard the other day, and I really like the saying, is that whatever we do now will affect us when we're 30, 40, 50, 60. So we have to make the right choices with our MRA account That is something that is, in my opinion, one of the best savings accounts on the island and in our region. It's at 4%, and it's until your retirement age. As soon as you start working, as soon as you become the age of majority, which is 18 years old, you will be able to open that account on your own. And your Christmas Club accounts as well, that's something that you could also open for your children. So they can also build up a savings over time and make it so much easier when they're an adult. If they would like to go to school, if they would like to purchase a house, a land, anything, these things will already be there to help them out in a much better fashion.
4: Earlier on, you placed some emphasis on saving money. I know that there are some people, there is a specific percentage, you know, that they save of their income religiously.
5: Mm.
4: Is there a recommended percentage from the NCCU to its members that you save?
5: Well, from the NCCU, one thing that we do know is that all four members' situations are different.
4: Mm.
5: If you take a loan from us, there would be a mandatory savings amount that you would have to have regardless. Mm. So these are things that we, even in the sense where if you cannot pay a loan, you can come and have a conversation with us. All of these are things that we can assist you with in branch. Everybody's situation is different. We may be making $10,000 a month, can probably save $3,000, or they can probably save $2,000. We may be making $1,000, they might only be able to save $20 or $30 in the way that they spend. So this is something that we can give you advice on, but there is no necessarily like a one number fits all.
4: I get
5: that's
4: you.
5: What I would say.
4: All right, guys, we have just about 2 more minutes remaining on the clock. Would you guys like to give the listeners a recap before we wrap up here this morning?
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3: At NCCU, your relationship with us is all about communication. Communication, communication, communication. That's 4 times I've said it. So I really want to encourage our members. I tell you, if you start off, you know you're slipping already, come and talk to us. You know you're on the edge, talk to us. You've gone over the edge, come and talk to us. It's very important. There's so many options that we can use to get you back on track, gain your path to financial freedom. Come and talk to us. We have 11 locations around the island. Whether you've taken your loan in Roseau and you find yourself at Paybush, those ladies there will be happy to answer your questions. They have access to all your documents. They can watch everything for you and chart the way forward with you. So don't be scared. We know it can be difficult to admit that these things are happening to you, even though it's not your fault. But we want to work with you because we are collective. And so it's important that we take care of each other so that we can all be financially secure for the future. We don't know what the future holds. And we know that things are looking a little bleak right now, but together we can hold strong. So remember to call NCCU whenever you see. Maybe you just need a little audit. Come and talk to us. Make time, come and talk to us. We're at Roseau, La Salette in Point Michel, Maho, up in the North Vegas, and all their environs, La Plaine, Castle Bruce, and Rivière Syrique. So we're all over the island. whether you're in a short space of time with us or you're going to be here a long time, we want to hear from you. So even the audit is just important for, even if you know you're not slipping, maybe you can just tighten up on some areas. So NCC is always here with you. Thank you so very much. Slim, how much time do we have left again?
4: A negative 1 minute.
3: Yay! So, not really yay. We're going to be leaving you and Slim. And Slim is always lovely to be with because he's always asking questions. And so you see, he sounds so informed here is because he asks questions. That's part of the communication. So thank you very much to all listeners of Vibes Radio for being here with us today. Special thank you to all our members. 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Wishing you a blessed day. We're signing off. Blessed day to everyone.
4: All right. Thank you guys so much for stopping here at the Champion Station this morning. Don't stay away for so long again, all right? Hoping to see you guys soon. Take care.
3: Definitely.
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0: Just about 6 minutes before the past, so almost 10 in the morning time.
1: Again, yeah, you make a Bible fall in love. Yeah.
0: We're gonna start the juggling right here. It's Turn Up Tuesday.
1: Again.

We're gonna break it down really nice. I got a large couple of bus drivers this morning. We're gonna keep it like this for a bit, right? It's another Tuesday, another Turn Up Tuesday, right here live on the Champ.

0: Yeah, man, just like this in the morning time. I get a lot of the good folks out there. SES, all the folks out there. Minias, every 7-Eleven, every supermarket this morning.
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5: 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You have the right to yes. You have the right to escape.
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0: A look at old school. Old school for the old school this morning, man. And of course, guys, don't forget to get a look in your digging vibe. 225-6063. If anybody's celebrating a birthday and anniversary, whatever the case. Just check in a minute what's going on, right?
1: Right now and so, I want to give you guys...
0: So look, guys, man, this feels like a Saturday afternoon, you know, when you're having your breath.
1: In Dominica.
0: Come on.
1: You ready for it? On a big sexy
0: and you're having a few, you know.
1: You
0: a little Kubuli, a little Heineken. A little Caribbean, a little Stagger.
1: Where are my people?
0: Working. You know when you're batting with your boys on a Saturday afternoon working. While you're enjoying a breath?
1: Working. All that big sexy girls.
0: A little mixed breath, you know.
1: All that big classy band. Jam on the behind.
0: Half smoked chicken.
1: Push back the behind.
0: Whoa. Even half pork.
1: Working.
0: Yeah, man. Working. Hold on. Let's break it down. Hold on. See.

0: guys on my right.
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0: Left side. Left side, are you ready?

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1: Hey boy. Top this it boy, pure vibe in the morning time. Then we gotta break it down.
0: Whoa. I gotta rush the songs because I only have 2 more minutes. But I know before I leave here.
1: Wherever you are in the morning time, you see this next segment right here. People, I think each and every one of you guys, if you enjoy old school, then you guys should know the words.
0: St. Martin!
1: To this next segment right here, it goes like this.
0: Antigua, Guyana, Barbados, Haiti, Jamaica. I know we all love our island, St. Kitts and Nevis.

For my Dominican people. If I had a chance to live my life again, without pretending, I would tell you plain.

0: that's where I'm going to leave you guys for today. By the grace of God, I'll be back on the radio tomorrow at 8 in the morning. I mean, I gotta go. It's a pleasure to just come and keep you guys company, you know. So until tomorrow, it's your boy DJ Slim signing off. That I love you.
1: Be a DJ like DJ Slim, you know.
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From the region, four missing after small aircraft disappears near Andros, Bahamas. And internationally, King Charles clarifies Harry and Meghan's royal status. These are the top stories making Vibes Radio Midday News Package. I'm your presenter, Aliyah Jean-Jacques. 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

0: 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Once again, I am your presenter, Aaliyah Jacques. First up in the news today. The people of Roseau North have spoken, and Dominica Labour Party candidate Ashma McDougall has emerged victorious in the constituency's parliamentary by-election. Voters headed to the polls yesterday, September 7th, to choose their new parliamentary representative in a three-way contest. Preliminary results published by the Dominica Electoral Commission show that McDougall secured 1,506 votes to claim her title as Honourable Parliamentary Representative for the Roseau North constituency. The election followed the resignation of former Roseau North Parliamentary Representative Miriam Blanchard, who stepped down on medical grounds, triggering the need for a by-election. Three candidates contested the seat: Dominica Labour Party candidate Ashma McDougall, United Workers Party candidate Daniel Danny Lugay, and Independent candidate Sherman Boston. Lugay is a long-standing UWP figure and is no stranger to the constituency. He previously served as parliamentary representative for Roseau North from 2014 to 2022, before being succeeded by Miriam Blanchard. This time around, he finished a close second with 983 votes. Independent candidate Sherman Boston, a Roseau City councillor, also contested the seat, campaigning on issues including community development, employment, and unity. He secured 50 votes. Election officials established 10 polling centers across the constituency to facilitate voting. According to the Electoral Office, 2,595 ballots were cast from 7,489 registered electors. There were 15 spoilt ballots and 41 rejected ballots. McDougall's preliminary margin of victory over Lugay stands at 523 votes. Speaking after the polls closed and the results were announced, McDougall said she was humbled by the confidence placed in her by the people of Roseau North. Although she has not yet been formally sworn in, she said she is ready to begin working immediately.
1: Tonight, I am deeply humbled and I say thank you for placing your confidence in me. This evening's victory is historical because this is the first organic history for the Dominica Labour Party in 46 years. And so it is so overwhelming and I am so humbled to have been elected and for the residents of the Roseau North to have placed their trust in me. I do not take this victory lightly. I recognize that there is a lot of work that will follow. And as I said in Fonkole last week, we are ready to work tomorrow. I mean, I would not have been sworn in yet. However, we recognize that there's a lot of work to do. And with so much confidence being placed in me across every single polling district within this constituency, I want to say that I do not take it lightly.
0: She recognized that there is much work to be done in the constituency, but stressed that the work cannot be done through her actions alone, but rather through a collective effort from all members of the community, including her fellow colleagues Danny Lugay and Sherman Boston.
1: And at the same time, I recognize that there are areas that we need to improve. There are many plans for enterprise, many plans for housing, many plans for infrastructure, many plans for employment within the constituency. But what is most important is understanding that for there to be effective change within the Roseau North constituency, it will not only take me, it will take participation from myself, participation from other persons within the constituencies, other individuals like Danny Lugay and Mr. Sherman Boston, the improvement committees across Stock Farm and Gutter and Tarish Pete and Yampis. Importantly, other individuals within the respective communities, and I am willing to work with everyone.
0: She gave thanks to the Honorable Prime Minister for endorsing her. Supporters of the Dominica Labour Party and persons who may have crossed political boundaries in order to give her their vote.
1: I want to say thank you to all of the Labourites who came out and supported us this evening. But importantly, I also want to say thank you to those of you who would have crossed political boundaries to vote and support myself and the Dominica Labour Party. We are deeply grateful for that support, and I do not take it lightly. I want to ensure you that I will continue working with each and every one of you, and importantly, representing you to my utmost capacity and ability. This evening, I really want to also say thank you to the leader of the Dominica Labour Party, the Honorable Roosevelt Skerritt, for entrusting me and giving me the opportunity to serve the individuals and constituents of Rosa North. I am deeply humbled that he had confidence in my capacity. I also want to say thank you to every single individual who would have worked on this train so tirelessly, from the Executive Association, to the campaign team, to other individuals who would have contributed in whatever capacities that they would have to make this victory a success. But importantly, I really want to thank every single voter who turned out and participated in this by-election.
0: McDougall is an economist, businesswoman, and former lecturer at the Dominica State College. A native of the Roseau North constituency, she was born in Bath Estate and currently resides in Goodwill. With her professional experience, knowledge of the constituency, and stated commitment to service, McDougall now faces the task of turning her campaign promise into action. As she prepares to take up the role of parliamentary representative, the people of Roseau North will be looking to see whether she can deliver on the promise at the heart of her campaign slogan, "ASHMA will deliver." The Castle Bruce Health Team has strengthened the knowledge and practical skills of caregivers through a training session held for staff of the Yes We Care program as part of Caribbean Wellness Month activities. The session focused on equipping caregivers with essential skills to provide safer, more effective, and compassionate care to vulnerable people in the community. Among the key areas covered was hygiene and hand washing, including personal hygiene, proper hand washing techniques, and the 5 moments for hand hygiene when caring for patients. Participants also received training in wound care, including how to identify signs of an infected wound, when to alert the health team, the different types of wounds, and appropriate dressing techniques. The session further addressed medication management, with discussions on when prescriptions should be refilled, the importance of taking medication at the correct times, proper medication storage, and ways caregivers can encourage clients to remain compliant with their treatment. Dementia care was also discussed, with participants receiving an overview of dementia, its impact, and approaches to supporting and managing the care of people living with the condition. The Castle Bruce Health Team said the training forms part of its ongoing commitment to ensuring caregivers have the knowledge and skills needed to provide care safely, confidently, and compassionately. The team plans to continue conducting training sessions with the Yes We Care staff as it seeks to build caregiver capacity and strengthen support for some of the community's most vulnerable residents. In more local news, the Commonwealth of Dominica Police Force has reinforced its commitment to student safety through an awareness presentation at All Saints University School of Medicine. Acting Sergeant Dion Moses represented the police force at the university's orientation day on Monday, September 7th, where he addressed new students entering the fall 2026 semester. His presentation focused on several areas, including personal safety and security, crime prevention, responsible conduct, and immigration requirements for students living and studying in Dominica. Acting Sergeant Moses encouraged the students to make responsible decisions during their time in the country and cautioned them against engaging in activities or situations that could result in conflict with the law. The engagement forms part of the Commonwealth of Dominica Police Force's ongoing efforts to work with educational institutions and promote a safe and secure environment for students and the wider community. The police force says continued collaboration with schools and universities is important in promoting crime prevention, responsible citizenship, and awareness of legal requirements among students. EcoBalance Inc. is launching a year-long project aimed at promoting more sustainable farming practices while improving the health, safety, and resilience of farmers in Dominica's central agricultural region. The organization recently signed a grant agreement with the Dominica National Conservation Trust Fund to begin its Greening Farms project, supported by more than $33,900 Eastern Caribbean dollars in funding. The initiative will combine environmental assessments with practical assistance for farmers. Activities will include soil testing, mapping of areas vulnerable to runoff, and the introduction of lightweight, battery-powered farming equipment designed to reduce the physical strain associated with manual labor. Farmers will also receive training on the safe operation and maintenance of the equipment. Another major component will focus on composting. 5 composting systems are expected to be established, alongside training workshops and monthly peer learning sessions, where farmers can exchange knowledge and experiences. Women farmers will be a particular focus, with participants receiving specialized training in composting and the safe use of ergonomic tools. EcoBalance also plans to develop a farming best practices guide in both English and Creole, providing communities with a practical resource tailored to local conditions. The organization says the project brings together environmental protection, farmer safety, sustainable land management, and agricultural productivity, with support from several regional and international partners. And that's it for the local news. Stay tuned for news from the region and the world. Up next. Authorities in Bahamas have launched an air and sea search for 4 people after a small aircraft traveling to South Florida disappeared near Andros Island. The 5-seat Piper PA-34, registered in the United States as N212ML, departed Great Harbor Cay in the Berry Islands at approximately 11:12 a.m. on Monday, September 7th. The aircraft was bound for Miami Executive Airport in Miami-Dade County. According to authorities, air traffic controllers lost contact with the aircraft approximately 13 miles west of Andros Island. Information later indicated that the aircraft may have gone down in waters off Red Bay's North Andros. The U.S. Coast Guard placed the reported incident site about 15 miles off Andros Island. Royal Bahamas Defense Force Public Relations Officer Lieutenant Darius Adams said the 4 people aboard were identified by relatives as 80-year-old Mario Lamar, 79-year-old Lily Lamar, and their grandchildren, 22-year-old Christian Sosa and 28-year-old Sophie Sosa. Relatives reportedly said Lamar, who was operating the aircraft, had more than 40 years of flying experience. The Royal Bahamas Defense Force requested assistance from the U.S. Coast Guard, which deployed an HC-144 Ocean Sentry aircraft to support the search. Bahamian authorities are also coordinating search efforts in the North Andros area. However, initial search operations failed to locate the aircraft or the four occupants. Poor weather conditions have also affected the search. Bahamian police said operations were suspended because of adverse weather and would resume when conditions improve. Unconfirmed reports have suggested that weather may have played a role in the aircraft's disappearance, with flight tracking data reportedly showing the plane changing direction near Andros while storms were in the area. However, authorities have not confirmed that weather caused the incident. As of the latest available information, there has been no official confirmation that the four missing people have been located. Search and rescue operations remain ongoing as authorities continue efforts to determine the aircraft's whereabouts and the circumstances surrounding its disappearance. In more regional news, the government of Antigua and Barbuda is moving to strengthen immigration screening and law enforcement cooperation following the arrest of several individuals allegedly wanted for murder in other Caribbean jurisdictions. The arrests have raised concerns that Antigua and Barbuda could be used as a safe haven by wanted fugitives from across the region. Prime Minister Gaston Brown addressed the issue during the Brown and Brown Show, saying the cases highlight the need for tighter security checks and stronger immigration enforcement for people entering and residing in the country. Brown said authorities need to maintain accurate records of people living within the Antigua and Barbuda and ensure that those without legal immigration status regularize their stay. He added that undocumented migrants who are not contributing to the country's development could ultimately be required to leave. The Prime Minister previously highlighted a case involving a non-national wanted for murder in Jamaica, who was arrested in Antigua and Barbuda and deported within 2 weeks. He also said Jamaicans account for approximately 15% of the country's prison population. The government has since announced a 60-day period for undocumented migrants to regularize their immigration status. Meanwhile, Assistant Commissioner of Police and Head of the Criminal Investigations Department, Lisbon Michael, called for greater cooperation among law enforcement agencies across the Caribbean. Michael said existing memoranda of understanding between regional law enforcement bodies may need to be reviewed and strengthened to improve the sharing of information and coordination of investigations. He also referenced a recent armed robbery on All Saints Road, noting similarities between the firearm reportedly used and the manner in which the robbery was carried out and patterns observed in Jamaica. However, Michael did not suggest that Jamaican nationals were responsible for the robbery and provided no evidence linking the suspects to any particular nationality. Authorities said investigations into the cases remain ongoing. And that's all for the regional updates. Stay tuned for international news up next. Internationally, King Charles III has reaffirmed that Prince Harry and his wife, Meghan, remain non-working members of the British royal family following their return to the United Kingdom. A letter sent by the Lord Chamberlain to senior government and military officials said the couple will continue not to use their royal titles, as has been the case since they stepped back from official duties in 2020. The letter also confirmed that any charity work undertaken by Harry and Meghan will be carried out privately, while decisions about their security remain the responsibility of police authorities. The clarification comes amid concerns that the couple's return to Britain could create confusion over their status and relationship with the working royal family. Security remains a particularly sensitive issue, as Prince Harry has been involved in a long-running legal dispute over the withdrawal of publicly funded police protection. The decision on whether he and Meghan should receive round-the-clock police protection is handled by the government's Royal and VIP Executive Committee. The palace said official organizations seeking guidance on courtesies for the Duke and Duchess of Sussex, particularly where public funds may be involved, should contact Buckingham Palace. In more international news, Iran says it plans to establish an exclusion zone near the Strait of Hormuz, targeting vessels it believes are attempting to transit the strategic waterway. Mohsen Rezaei, head of Iran's Supreme National Security Council, said the zone would be announced in the coming days or weeks and extend toward the Strait of Hormuz and into the Persian Gulf. Rezaei said vessels identified as entering the area with the intention of passing through the strait could be placed on Iran's sanctions list. The announcement comes amid renewed tensions between Iran and the United States. The U.S. has imposed a naval blockade on Iranian ports, while Iran has continued attacks on some vessels near the strait. The Strait of Hormuz is a critical global energy route, with millions of barrels of oil passing through it daily. Iran also claimed on Sunday that it struck an unmanned U.S. vessel attempting to enter the strait, but the U.S. military dismissed the claim as false. Tensions have escalated since fighting between the two countries resumed last week following a period of relative calm. And finally, on the international scene, Kenya has offered a temporary amnesty to undocumented East African migrants following a rush by hundreds of Burundians to their country's embassy in Nairobi, seeking travel documents to return home. The development follows an order by President William Ruto's government for authorities to close small businesses operated by foreigners without valid work permits. The directive sparked concern among some Burundians, with reports of harassment and violence in communities where they live. Kenya is home to an estimated 16,000 Burundian migrants and refugees, many of whom operate small street businesses. On Monday, crowds gathered outside the Burundian embassy despite there being no immediate signs of a government crackdown. Kenyan authorities have since urged undocumented East African nationals to register with their respective embassies. Those who register during the designated period will be presumed legally present in Kenya. The government has also warned against arbitrary harassment or discrimination of foreign nationals, saying anyone attempting to fuel xenophobic sentiment will face the full force of the law. Kenya's junior foreign minister, Korir Singh Owei, visited the Burundian embassy, apologized for reports of mistreatment, and pledged police protection. Critics of President Ruto accuse his government of blaming foreigners for Kenya's economic challenges ahead of next year's election. And that brings us to the end of the midday news package. Here's a recap of the headlines.
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CNN Local News, Ashma McDougall wins Roseau North by election with 1,506 votes. From the region, four missing after small aircraft disappears near Andros Island, Bahamas. And internationally, King Charles clarifies Harry and Meghan's royal status. Thank you for joining us for the Vibes Radio Midday News Package. Our midday news was brought to you through the kind compliments of Regents Hotel and Fine Foods Inc. On behalf of the entire news team, I have been your presenter, Elia Jean-Jacques. Have a great afternoon.

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saying good afternoon to those of you locked into the Champion Station Vibes Radio. My name is DJ Rems, keeping you guys company up until 3 p.m. today on this Turn Up Tuesday. Shout out to those of you, blasting us loud ever since. Shout out my boy DJ Slim holding it down this morning. Shout out to the entire news team for that midday news package. Don't forget to catch them at 5:30 this evening for the major news package, alright? But in the meantime, turn up Tuesday.

0: can drop the chorus on this one. Can I drop the chorus on this one?
1: Get your cash bill, you know, see, grab your when you see Tupac. Call the cops when you see
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1: You know, sister, when you create waves like the ocean, yeah. When you're there

time check, it's already 1 o'clock in the afternoon time. This time check was brought to you for the kind compliments of those at Rock Hard Cement. Shout out my crew dog there at Rock Hard Cement. Good afternoon to you guys, right? Shout out to the truck drivers, everybody up there right now. And that's where we're gonna take a short break, pay some bills. When we return, music continues on the Champion Station 5's radio. Turn up Tuesday. What else can we play? I don't know.

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What's my light on? 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What's my light on? Green light, Steve. What's my light on? 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

0: a new man. 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
1: That's what we're gonna grab that short break when they come back. Let's see if we can continue like this, right? Energy on your Turn Up Tuesday.

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8: 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You have the right to pass. 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

0: 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The only nice I know, he's an artist.
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And that's where we're going to leave you guys for today. Going to make way for DJ Matthew who joins you guys next to the drive, all right? I do hope you guys enjoy the rest of your day. 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Bye-bye. I love you guys.

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0: Winning numbers for Dominica National Lottery. Morning draw of Tuesday, September 8th, 2026. Daily 3 morning draw winning numbers are 8, 6, and 2. The multi-X ball selected is 2X. There were 13 winners. The big 4 morning draw winning numbers are 8, 2, 4, and 9. The multi-X ball selected is 2X. Total payout is $1,200. Pick 2 morning draw winning numbers are 3 and 2. The multi-X ball selected is FP. The next morning draw is on Wednesday, September 9th, 2026. Remember, at Dominica National Lottery, everything is possible. Winning numbers for Dominica National Lottery. Midday draw of Tuesday, the 8th of September, 2026. Daily 3 midday draw winning numbers are 1, 1, and 2. The multi-X ball selected is 2X. There were 35 winners. The big 4 midday draw winning numbers are 5, 2, 3, and 0. The multi-X ball selected is FP. Total payout is $200. One-off midday draw winning numbers are 2, 4, and 4. There were 2 winners. Play 4 draw winning numbers are 8, 12, 13, and 19. There were 36 winners. Picked with multi-X midday draw winning numbers are 4 and 8. The multi-X ball selected is 3X. There was 1 winner. The next midday draw is on Wednesday, September 9th, 2026. Remember, at Dominica National Lottery, everything is possible.
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0: Welcome back to Vibes Radio's major news package. Here now is the evening news. Vibes Radio has received reports that staff of the Dominica State College gathered with representatives of the Dominica Public Service Union this morning amid dissatisfaction over salary increases and other employment-related concerns. The development comes after public officers became eligible for a 3% salary increase effective July 1, 2026, under the latest salary agreement negotiated with the PSU. However, State College staff have previously raised concerns over salary adjustments, working conditions, and other outstanding issues, including disparities in remuneration between college lecturers and educators at other levels of the education system. Vibes Radio understands that the staff are meeting with the PSU to discuss their concerns and possible next steps. Further details are expected as the situation develops. The people of Roseau North have spoken, and Dominica Labour Party candidate Ashma McDougall has emerged victorious in the constituency's parliamentary by-election. Voters headed to the polls yesterday, September 7th, to choose their new parliamentary representative in a three-way contest. Preliminary results published by the Dominica Electoral Commission show that McDougall secured 1,506 votes to claim her title as Honorable Parliamentary Representative for the Roseau North constituency. The election followed the resignation of former Roseau North Parliamentary Representative Miriam Blanchard, who stepped down on medical grounds, triggering the need for a by-election. Three candidates contested the seat: Dominica Labour Party candidate Ashma McDougall, United Workers Party candidate Daniel Danny Lugay, and Independent candidate Sherman Boston. Lugay is a long-standing UWP figure and is no stranger to the constituency. He previously served as the parliamentary representative for Roseau North from 2014 to 2022, before being succeeded by Miriam Blanchard. This time around, he finished a close second with 983 votes. Independent candidate Sherman Boston, a Roseau City Councillor, also contested the seat, campaigning on issues including community development, employment, and unity. He secured 50 votes. Election officials established 10 polling centres across the constituency to facilitate voting. According to the Electoral Office, 2,595 votes were cast from the 7,489 registered electors. There were 15 spoilt ballots and 41 rejected ballots. McDougall's preliminary margin victory over Lugay stands at 523 votes. Speaking after the polls closed and the results were announced, McDougall said she was humbled by the confidence placed in her by the people of Roseau North. Although she has not yet been formally sworn in, she said she's ready to begin working immediately.
1: Tonight, I am deeply humbled and I say thank you for placing your confidence in me. This evening's victory is historical, because this is the first organic history for the Dominica Labour Party in 46 years. And so it is so overwhelming, and I am so humbled to have been elected and for the residents of the Roseau North to have placed their trust in me. I do not take this victory lightly. I recognize that there is a lot of work that will follow. And as I said in Fonkole last week, we are ready to work tomorrow. I mean, I would not have been sworn in yet. However, we recognize that there's a lot of work to do. And with so much confidence being placed in me across every single polling district within this constituency, I want to say that I do not take it lightly.
0: She recognized that there is much work to be done in the constituency, but stressed that the work cannot be done through her actions alone, but rather through a collective effort from all members of the community, including her fellow colleagues, Danny Lugay and Sherman Boston.
1: And at the same time, I recognize that there are areas that we need to improve. There are many plans for enterprise, many plans for housing, many plans for infrastructure, many plans for employment within the constituency. But what is most important is understanding that for there to be effective change within the Rosenhof constituency, it will not only take me, it will take participation from myself, participation from other persons within the constituencies, other individuals like Danny Lugé and Mr. Sherman Boston, the improvement committees across Top Farm and Gutter and Tarish Pete and Yampis. Importantly, other individuals within the respective communities, and I am willing to work with everyone.
0: She gave thanks to the Honorable Prime Minister Roosevelt Skerrett for endorsing her, supporters of the Dominica Labour Party, and the persons who may have crossed political boundaries in order to give her their vote.
1: I want to say thank you to all of the Labourites who came out and supported us this evening. But importantly, I also want to say thank you to those of you who would have crossed political boundaries to vote and support myself and the Dominica Labour Party. We are deeply grateful for that support, and I do not take it lightly. I want to assure you that I will continue working with each and every one of you, and importantly, representing you to my utmost capacity and ability. This evening, I really want to also say thank you to the leader of the Dominica Labour Party, the Honorable Roosevelt Skerrett, for entrusting me and giving me the opportunity to serve the individuals and constituents of Rosenhof. I am deeply humbled that he had confidence in my capacity. I also want to say thank you to every single individual who would have worked on this train so tirelessly, from the Executive Association, to the campaign team, to other individuals who would have contributed in whatever capacities that they would have to make this victory a success. But importantly, I really want to thank every single voter who turned out and participated in this by-election.
0: McDougall is an economist, businesswoman, and former lecturer at the Dominica State College. A native of the Rosenhof constituency, she was born in Bath Estate and currently resides in Goodwill. With her professional experience, knowledge of the constituency, and a stated commitment to service, McDougall now faces the task of turning her campaign promise into action. As she prepares to take up the role of parliamentary representative, the people of Rosenhof will be looking to see whether she can deliver on the promise at the heart of her campaign slogan, "ASHMA will deliver." In more local news, Dominica's young athletes Zayden Cornelius and Omari Cesar made their way to Jamaica this morning to begin an exciting new chapter in their athletic careers. The two athletes are set to take up athletic scholarships at Edwin Allen High School in Clarendon, Jamaica, a school renowned for its strong track and field program and its development of young athletic talent. The school has enjoyed considerable success at Jamaica's prestigious ISSA Athletics Championships and has produced athletes who have gone on to compete at the regional and international levels. For Cornelius and Cesar, the opportunity provides a chance to train and compete in a highly competitive athletics environment while continuing their education. The Dominica Athletics Association, Inc., where the boys have trained for years, has extended its warmest wishes to both athletes, wishing them safe travels, a smooth transition, and continued success as they embark on this exciting journey. A new initiative aimed at strengthening climate resilience in the Caribbean fisheries sector will be launched in Dominica next week. The launch and inception of the Climate Change Resilience in the Caribbean Fisheries Sector project, known as the CC4 Fish 2 is scheduled for Tuesday, September 15, 2026 at 9 a.m. at the Fort Young Hotel. The project is expected to focus on helping the region's fisheries sector better prepare for and respond to the growing impacts of climate change, including extreme weather events and other threats to marine resources and fishing communities. The initiative will bring together key stakeholders from the fisheries sector to discuss the project's objectives, implementation, and the measures needed to build greater resilience across the Caribbean. With fisheries providing livelihoods, food, and economic opportunities throughout the region, strengthening the sector's ability to withstand climate-related challenges remains a key priority. The CC4 Fish 2 launch is expected to set the stage for continued regional collaboration in building a more climate-resilient and sustainable Caribbean fisheries sector. In more local news, the Castle Bruce Health Team has strengthened the knowledge and practical skills of caregivers through a training session held for staff of the Yes We Care program as part of the Caribbean Wellness Month activities. The session focused on equipping caregivers with essential skills to provide safer, more effective, and compassionate care to vulnerable people in the community. Among the key areas covered was hygiene and hand washing, including personal hygiene, proper hand washing techniques, and the 5 moments for hand hygiene when caring for patients. Participants also received training in wound care, including how to identify signs of an infected wound, when to alert the health team, the different types of wounds, and appropriate dressing techniques. The session further addressed medication management, with discussions on when preparations should be refilled, the importance of taking medication at the correct times, proper medication storage, and ways caregivers can encourage clients to remain compliant with their treatment. Dementia care was also discussed, with participants receiving an overview of dementia, its impact, and approaches to supporting the managing care of people living with the condition. The Castle Bruce Health Team said the training forms part of its ongoing commitment to ensuring caregivers have the knowledge and skills needed to provide care safely, confidently, and compassionately. The team plans to continue conducting training sessions with Yes We Care staff as it seeks to build caregiver capacity and strengthen support for some of the community's most vulnerable residents. And finally, on the local scene, Dominica is set to make its 3rd appearance at the Chess Olympiad, with open and women's teams selected to represent the country at the 46th edition of the international competition in Smart.

0: Masika Edwards, alongside Zahidu Henry, Shermel Timothy, Desalee Daniel, and Shokaya Andrew. According to the Dominica Chess Federation, the teams were selected based on performances in the 2025 and 2026 National Chess Championships, including the qualifying rounds and finals in both the open and women's categories. The Federation has expressed appreciation to its members, supporters, the Dominican public, and its past, present, and future sponsors for their continued support. Special recognition was also given to the Dominica Olympic Committee for its support and contribution toward Dominica's participation in the Chess Olympiad. As the teams prepare for the international competition, the Dominica Chess Federation is encouraging the public to support the players as they represent the Nature Island on the global stage. The Federation is rallying support behind the teams under the message, One Nation, One Team, One Board. And that takes us to the end of the local segment of the major news package. Stay tuned for regional and international news after a short break.
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0: Thanks for staying with us. In regional news, parents in Carmelita Village, Orange Walk District in Belize, are calling on the Ministry of Education to investigate alleged bullying and other concerns at the village school. The calls for action follow reports from parents who say their children have experienced bullying, with some families choosing to transfer their children to schools in Orange Walk Town. One parent alleged that her daughter was dragged by her hair, poked with a pencil, and attacked in a school bathroom. The family subsequently transferred their children to a school in Orange Walk Town. "That's why I transferred my daughter to Orange Walk. She cried daily, but now she's happy," the parent said, adding that her daughter now feels more comfortable and at ease. Other parents reportedly have also withdrawn their children from the school following alleged incidents of bullying. The transfers have created additional transportation costs and other financial burdens for affected families. Parents are urging education officials to investigate the complaints, review student transfer records, and take immediate steps to ensure students feel safe at school. Some residents also raised broader concerns about the quality of education at the school, alleging that teachers are not paying sufficient attention to students and that children sometimes return home without completing schoolwork. Others alleged that some teachers spent time on their phones or laptops during school hours instead of teaching. These claims have not been independently verified. One resident, Gal Valencia, said bullying at the Carmelita school has reportedly been an ongoing concern and questioned why education officials had not intervened. The resident also alleged that children have suffered injuries as a result of bullying and claimed that some students frequently miss classes without adequate intervention. The allegations have not been independently confirmed, and there has been no indication that the Ministry of Education has formally determined whether the claims are substantiated. The Ministry of Education had not issued a public statement on the matter. Parents continue to call for an investigation and for measures to ensure students can attend the school in a safe and supportive environment. Barbados's Christian Griffith and Liam Russell face a tough test at the Global Association of Mixed Martial Arts Pan American Championships, where they will compete in the under 70 kilogram division against fighters from 19 countries. The five-member Barbadian delegation arrived in Bogota, Colombia, on Sunday ahead of the championships, which ran from Tuesday to September 15th, with the competition beginning on Wednesday. Griffith and Russell are accompanied by coaches Leonid Cash and Odane Jackman, and team manager Justin Maloney. It's set up as an elimination tournament, so the competitors fight and whoever wins goes to the next level, but whoever loses, unfortunately, doesn't fight anymore, Cash explained.

0: despite the challenge, Kash is still expecting the Barbadians to shine. They're in the best shape they can be. I'd say they're in the best shape of their lives, honestly. The guys are locked in and they're ready and excited for the action. The pair has been training constantly for the last few years and are based at Fight Club in W Plaza. Liam has been training 6 days a week and Christian trains 4 or 5 days a week as well, Kash revealed. He said in the months leading up to the competition, training was geared specifically towards the championship, with some extra attention placed on making the competitors better and stronger. Barbadians have never competed in an event of this caliber. Traffic was heavily disrupted in Le Gosier, Guadeloupe, today, September 8th, as the group Unipula Akat staged a protest calling for improvements to the major roadway. The group gathered from 5:30 in the morning at the Belle Plaine intersection, where members repeatedly crossed at a pedestrian crossing, forcing motorists to slow down significantly. The R-Ankat is a major transport route used by nearly 40,000 motorists every day. The protesters say they are not calling for the road to be closed, but are demanding concrete action to improve accessibility, safety, and mobility along the route. They are also calling for a meeting with the Guadeloupe Regional Council President, Ari Chalou, to obtain clear commitments on planned improvements to the R-Ankat. The group says the road is dangerous, poorly suited to the volume of traffic, and has been the scene of accidents. They also highlighted difficulties faced by pedestrians and public transport users. Although the action caused significant traffic delays for several hours, it ended without any major incident. The R-Ankat is considered a vital link for Guadeloupe's economy and daily mobility, and the protesters say they will continue pressing authorities for action. Internationally, European Commission President Ursula von der Leyen has announced a €200 million funding package for Greenland amid growing tensions over the strategic Arctic island. During a 2-day visit to Nuuk, von der Leyen signed a declaration with Greenlandic Prime Minister Jens Frederik Nielsen and Danish Prime Minister Mette Frederiksen, reaffirming the EU's support for Greenland and Denmark. The funding will target critical minerals, satellite communications, and renewable energy. Von der Leyen described Greenland as a strategic ally and said the EU has a direct interest in developments in the Arctic. Greenland, an autonomous territory of Denmark with about 56,000 residents, has gained increasing geopolitical importance because of its location between North America and Europe, natural resources, and importance to Arctic security. The announcement comes as U.S. President Donald Trump continues to argue that Washington should control Greenland, citing national security concerns. Greenland and Denmark have rejected the calls. European leaders have stressed that Greenland is part of the Kingdom of Denmark and is covered by NATO's mutual defense commitment. The United States already maintains a military presence on the island under a long-standing defense agreement. Talks involving the United States, Denmark, and Greenland on Arctic security have yet to produce an agreement. In more international news, Israel has announced plans to close the British Consulate General in East Jerusalem, escalating an already serious diplomatic dispute with the United Kingdom. The decision came after Britain, along with France and Canada, announced new measures targeting goods and services linked to Israeli settlements in the occupied West Bank. The British government also accused Israeli settlers of carrying out what it describes as ethnic cleansing against Palestinians. Israeli Foreign Minister Gideon Saar condemned the British position, describing the UK's actions and statements as interference in Israel's internal affairs and electoral process. Israel has also announced entry restrictions on several British politicians and said Britain would be excluded from some regional coordination activities. The British consulate in Jerusalem has traditionally handled the UK's diplomatic and consular relations with the Palestinians, including work involving the West Bank and Gaza. The latest move represents a significant deterioration in relations between Israel and Britain, as international pressure over Israeli settlements and the future of a two-state solution continues to grow. And finally, on the international scene, Nepal is observing a national day of mourning for more than 1,300 people killed in last month's catastrophic floods. Government offices across Nepal, along with diplomatic missions abroad, are flying the national flag at half-mast as the country marks the 13th day since the disaster. The day also coincides with the final day of the traditional Hindu mourning period, when families and relatives gather to pay their respects and perform rituals for those who have died. Authorities say no major government events have been planned, as search and rescue operations remain underway in the worst affected areas and resources are limited. The disaster struck on August 26, when a massive wall of mud and rock, triggered by a glacier breaking off, collapsed into a river along the Himalayan border between Nepal and China's Tibet region. The resulting floods killed at least 1,380 people and left more than 5,500 others missing. Despite the scale of the disaster, rescue efforts have continued. In recent days, four people have been rescued, including a Chinese national pulled from a tunnel at the hydropower site on Saturday. Two hydropower workers were also rescued from another tunnel on Friday, while a Nepali woman was pulled alive from her buried home on Saturday. President Ram Chandra Pardell is touring flood-hit areas on Monday to assess the damage caused by the disaster. As Nepal mourns its dead, search teams continue their efforts to find survivors and recover those still missing. And that brings us to the end of the major news package. Here's a recap of the headlines. In local news, college staff gather at the PSU. From the region, parents call for action over alleged bullying at Carmelita School in Belize. And internationally, European Union announces €200 million funding for Greenland. The major news was brought to you through the kind compliments of Regents Hotel, Fine Foods Incorporated, the National Bank of Dominica Limited, Rudolph Thomas, and Do It Center. My name is Aliyah Jean-Jacques, and I have been the presenter of the major news package. Have a great evening.
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3: 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Think before
4: you click. The romance begins from the very first sip. Treasured rare, inviting richness found in our light wooden notes with a hint of vanilla. This rum is aged in individually selected oak bourbon barrels to guarantee a superb mellow taste with notes of dried tropical fruits, exhilarating the palate. Our unique aging process unlocks sweet, oaky notes with aromas of chocolate, toffee, and dried fruits. 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

And of course, as the champion station, it's Tuesday evening. Welcome to Afro Fuse. I'm right here with your boy ADERD. Beautiful afternoon to all the wonderful listeners, all the bus drivers, all the taxi drivers, all the roadside shops, all the supermarkets. And of course, my beautiful manager, my wonderful, wonderful manager, Zelia Coffee.

And in case you don't know, we're taking it all the way to 8 p.m. So make sure you keep it locked down right here on the Champion Station Vibes Radio. The very best of Afrobeat tunes, back to back, of course, you know that already. So make sure you keep it locked down one time. Do not touch.

0: And I'm sure you've all had a very, very stress-free day. So all you need this evening is to pour yourself some drinks and make sure you're drinking responsibly. And let's have some fun on the Champion Station on Afro Fuse. 15 minutes past of 6 o'clock. Straight to the music one time.
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0: just like war, and we are living our lives. 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
1: Nobody plays more music than the Champion Station. Five's the new number one. Number one. Number one. Number one.

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Number one. Number one. Number one.

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1: 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Vibes, the new number one. Number one. Number one. Number one.

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Number one. Number one. Number one. Number one.

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1: 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Number one. 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

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I got Bonner Boy, I got Victoria on this one, different sizes.

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As I make sure you keep it locked down one time right here on the Champion Station. I got Fireboy, he calls this one Vibration. You can always tune in, you can always join me every Tuesdays from 6 p.m. all the way to 8 p.m. For the very best good music, for the very best Afrobeat tunes, only on the Champion Station.

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And of course, make sure you have yourself a wonderful week. 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The name remains A-D-E-R-D. 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